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Together, we are all Nova Scotians. We are the true North, strong and free. 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
3: Good morning. The state of local emergency in Richmond County has been lifted. It had been put in place on Sunday in Inverness, Victoria, and Richmond counties following widespread flooding over the long weekend. Around 6:30 p.m. yesterday, the county said it was safe to lift the state of local emergency after further assessment of roads and infrastructure. While travel is not prohibited, the municipality says there will still be some road closures, and motorists are asked to exercise caution in those affected areas. The Strait Regional Center for Education says all schools in Richmond County will reopen today and classes will resume, though some bus routes might be delayed or modified due to road conditions. Richmond MLA Trevor Boudreaux said yesterday that Public Works and local contractors continue to tackle issues across the region. He says a hired contractor has brought some equipment to the large washout in Roberta to begin a full rebuild, which will take several weeks as they're looking to do the full reconstruction. Nova Scotia has introduced legislation for an independent review that could tie Nova Scotia Power's earnings to its performance rather than costs. The Nova Scotia Energy Board will lead the review of the performance-based model to improve affordability, reliability, and accountability. Premier Tim Houston, who is also the energy minister, says many residents feel higher electricity costs without good value, and the change could deliver better service. The board will assess benefits, risks, ratepayer protection, and measures such as reliability and efficiency. The process starts 30 days after the bill takes effect. The final report will be public, and the government will then decide next steps. Rates will not change during the review. Opposition Liberals are proposing a provincial rent bank as housing costs continue to climb. Interim Liberal leader Ian Rankin says the program would offer interest-free loans to low- and moderate-income renters facing temporary financial trouble. The loans could cover rent arrears, utility bills, and other mandatory housing costs, helping people avoid eviction. The Liberals also want Halifax home prices addressed, citing a parliamentary budget officer finding that prices are 74% above what the average household can afford. Rankin says they're also proposing limits on summer temperatures in some buildings and stronger carbon monoxide and radon protections for rental units. The official opposition has introduced 3 pieces of legislation aimed at tackling the province's housing crisis. NDP leader Claudia Chender says the bills would reduce the need for homeless encampments, protect renters, and help lower the cost of buying a home. The new acts come as average rents have risen by nearly $6,000 a year under the Houston government. One bill called Bradley's Law would reverse the government's decision not to give unhoused people the full income assistance rate they are entitled to. The government says it does not support permanent rent control. In sports, the Seattle Seahawks intercepted Patriots quarterback Drake May 3 times in the fourth quarter, en route to a 13-10 win over New England to kick off the NFL season. In the majors, the Blue Jays lost 2-0 in the series finale with the A's. Elsewhere, the Angels beat Boston 6-4 and the Yankees downed Colorado 6-1. Now you're up to date. I'm James Faulkner.
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3: Here's your latest Environment Canada weather forecast. Mainly cloudy today with rain and a risk of thunder showers this morning. 15 to 25 millimeters on the way with wind from the southwest gusting to 50, except up to 70 along parts of the coast. A high of 20 and a humidex of 25. Partly cloudy tonight with wind from the northwest gusting to 40 overnight and a low of 10. And mainly sunny tomorrow with wind from the northwest gusting to 40, a high of 18 and a high UV index.

0: ABR Today's Best Country, Owen Rigling in Taillight This Town. I'm Len Hawley. Good morning. A damp start to your day. Rain this morning. Chance of showers as the day goes along, going up to 20. It is going to be sunny tomorrow. All weather details coming up before 6:30. Acadia Varsity Sports Season continues this weekend. There is soccer action on the pitch tomorrow afternoon. 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
11: Here's your latest Environment Canada weather forecast. Mainly cloudy today with rain and a risk of thunder showers this morning. 15 to 25 millimeters on the way with wind from the southwest gusting to 50, except up to 70 along parts of the coast. A high of 20 and a humidex of 25. Partly cloudy tonight with wind from the northwest gusting to 40 overnight and a low of 10. And mainly sunny tomorrow with wind from the northwest gusting to 40, a high of 18 and a high UV index.
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KBR Today's Best Country, Russell Dickerson, and Happened to Me. The town of Berwick says the current operating model for the town's fitness center is not sustainable. One of the stories you'll hear, part of an ABR information update with James Faulkner, and that's after High Valley.

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3: Good morning. The province is considering a new regulatory model for Nova Scotia Power that would tie the utility's earnings to its performance. Premier Tim Houston says the goal is to improve affordability, reliability, and accountability. The Nova Scotia Energy Board will lead an independent review of performance-based regulation. The opposition NDP supports the move, but leader Claudia Chender says the government took too long to act. She says the bill should put the public interest first, not the interest of Nova Scotia Power.
4: Companies act to increase their bottom line. And if you want to change the behavior of a private company, you have to change the regulation as a regulator. That's why we pushed for a change in regulation, and we're glad to see a step towards that.
3: The review is expected to begin 30 days after the legislation comes into force. Berwick Town Council say the current operating model for the Berwick Fitness Center is not sustainable, and staff have been informed they will no longer be employed after March 31st of next year. A statement yesterday said staff have worked hard to reduce costs and increase membership, but it's not financially sustainable for the municipality to continue to operate the facility. The town says less than a third of the present membership are Berwick residents, which has put a large burden on local taxpayers. Mayor Mike Trinasti says the intention is to find an operator who can provide a sustainable and affordable model for the fitness center. Wolfville Town Council says Jen Ingham has been acclaimed as deputy mayor for a second consecutive term. Her first two-year term as deputy mayor was nearing an end, but she received unanimous support from council. A call for nominations was made by Mayor Jody McKay at Tuesday's Committee of the Whole meeting, and Ingham was acclaimed. She will serve in the role through the end of the current council's term. West Hants Regional Municipality is installing a new four-way stop trial in downtown Windsor starting September 15th. Motorists coming off Highway 101 at Exit 6 will stop at the intersection of Water Street, King Street, Upper Water Street, and King Street Extension, according to the Annapolis Valley Register. Mayor Abraham Zabian says the change will improve pedestrian and traffic safety as volumes rise from finished Exit 6 work, upcoming causeway twinning, and population growth. It should slow vehicles and ease access to streets and businesses. The pilot will gather feedback before a permanent decision with no end date set. This follows a permanent four-way stop near Garish and Water Streets. Windsor Township Business Association Chair Penny Taylor says it will likely slow fast highway traffic and improve safety. In sports, the NFL season kicked off last night as Seattle beat New England 13-10 in a Super Bowl rematch. The Blue Jays lost 2-0 to the A's yesterday. Toronto remains a game back of Cleveland, who lost 9-5 to Baltimore. Elsewhere in the majors, the Angels beat Boston 6-4 and the Yankees down Colorado 6-1. And in the NHL, former coach and longtime analyst Barry Melrose passed away at the age of 70 yesterday. Now you're up to date. I'm James Faulkner.
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3: Here's your latest Environment Canada weather forecast. Mainly cloudy today with rain and a risk of thunder showers this morning. 15 to 25 millimeters on the way with wind from the southwest gusting to 50, except up to 70 along parts of the coast. A high of 20 and a humidex of 25. Partly cloudy tonight with wind from the northwest gusting to 40 overnight and a low of 10. And mainly sunny tomorrow with wind from the northwest gusting to 40, a high of 18 and a high UV index.
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0: ABR Today's Best Country, Lainey Wilson, John Mayer, phone, keys, wallet. Don't forget any of them as you head out. And make sure you send the kids with a rain jacket today. Some rain this morning, chance of showers as the day goes along, going up to 20, and it's going to be nice tomorrow. ABR Voca Optical web poll question yesterday, should school start later in the morning? Almost 22% said yes, and over 78% said no. So thank you very much for voting. Your web poll question today, do you suffer from insomnia? A lot of people do. 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
11: Here's your latest Environment Canada weather forecast. Mainly cloudy today with rain and a risk of thunder showers this morning. 15 to 25 millimeters on the way with wind from the southwest gusting to 50, except up to 70 along parts of the coast. A high of 20 and a humidex of 25. Partly cloudy tonight with wind from the northwest gusting to 40 overnight and a low of 10. And mainly sunny tomorrow with wind from the northwest gusting to 40, a high of 18 and a high UV index.
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1: ABR Today's Best Country, Walker Hayes, Fancy Like. We're about a week and a half away from the Terry Fox Run on September the 20th. This is the 46th year for it. And in Kentville, registration will start at 1:30. There's a kids run. It's a full track loop starting at 2 o'clock. Now the full run for you will start at 2:30. You can choose from a 2.5K or a 5K distance. And it doesn't matter whether you're running, walking, or just cheering from the sidelines. Get involved with the Terry Fox Run. It's happening Sunday, September the 20th.
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10: ABR

ABR Today's Best Country, Thomas Rhett. After all the bars are closed, the province has introduced legislation for an independent review that could link Nova Scotia Power earnings to its performance. That's one of the stories. ABR Information Update with James Faulkner in a few minutes. Look, Brian, country, she knows it. ABR, good morning.

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3: Good morning. The state of local emergency in Richmond County has been lifted. It had been put in place on Sunday in Inverness, Victoria, and Richmond counties following widespread flooding over the long weekend. Around 6:30 p.m. yesterday, the county said it was safe to lift the state of local emergency after further assessment of roads and infrastructure. While travel is not prohibited, the municipality says there will still be some road closures, and motorists are asked to exercise caution in those affected areas. The Strait Regional Center for Education says all schools in Richmond County will reopen today and classes will resume, though some bus routes might be delayed or modified due to road conditions. Richmond MLA Trevor Boudreau said yesterday that public works and local contractors continue to tackle issues across the region. He says a hired contractor has brought some equipment to the large washout in Roberta to begin a full rebuild, which will take several weeks as they're looking to do the full reconstruction. Nova Scotia has introduced legislation for an independent review that could tie Nova Scotia Power's earnings to its performance rather than costs. The Nova Scotia Energy Board will lead the review of the performance-based model to improve affordability, reliability, and accountability. Premier Tim Houston, who is also the energy minister, says many residents feel higher electricity costs without good value, and the change could deliver better service. The board will assess benefits, risks, ratepayer protection, and measures such as reliability and efficiency. The process starts 30 days after the bill takes effect. The final report will be public, and the government will then decide next steps. Rates will not change during the review. Opposition Liberals are proposing a provincial rent bank as housing costs continue to climb. Interim Liberal leader Ian Rankin says the program would offer interest-free loans to low- and moderate-income renters facing temporary financial trouble. The loans could cover rent arrears, utility bills, and other mandatory housing costs, helping people avoid eviction. The Liberals also want Halifax home prices addressed, citing a parliamentary budget officer finding that prices are 74% above what the average household can afford. Rankin says they're also proposing limits on summer temperatures in some buildings and stronger carbon monoxide and radon protections for rental units. The official opposition has introduced three pieces of legislation aimed at tackling the province's housing crisis. NDP leader Claudia Chender says the bills would reduce the need for homeless encampments, protect renters, and help lower the cost of buying a home. The new acts come as average rents have risen by nearly $6,000 a year under the Houston government. One bill called Bradley's Law would reverse the government's decision not to give unhoused people the full income assistance rate they are entitled to. The government says it does not support permanent rent control. In sports, the Seattle Seahawks intercepted Patriots quarterback Drake May three times in the fourth quarter, en route to a 13-10 win over New England to kick off the NFL season. In the majors, the Blue Jays lost 2-0 in the series finale with the A's. Elsewhere, the Angels beat Boston 6-4 and the Yankees down Colorado 6-1. Now you're up to date. I'm James Faulkner.
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3: Here's your latest Environment Canada weather forecast. Mainly cloudy today with rain and a risk of thunder showers this morning. 15 to 25 millimeters on the way with wind from the southwest gusting to 50, except up to 70 along parts of the coast. A high of 20 and a humidex of 25. Partly cloudy tonight with wind from the northwest gusting to 40 overnight and a low of 10. And mainly sunny tomorrow with wind from the northwest gusting to 40, a high of 18 and a high UV index.

0: ABR Today's Best Country, Tony Stevens and Nothing on Me. I'm Len Hawley. Good morning. It is a wet start to your day. Looking at rain this morning, and then it'll become a chance of showers with a high of 20, sunny for tomorrow. That's great news because the Kentville Wildcats return home to host Metro at Memorial Park tomorrow night. First pitch about 7:30. The regular season is winding down. Playoffs are just around the corner, so it's a good time to tune up for the Cats. They'll play Metro tomorrow night in Kentville at 7:30.
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0: ABR Today's Best Country, Bailey Zimmerman and Chevy Silverado. Country Confidential, Nashville could soon have an airport named in honor of Dolly Parton. But the change won't come cheap. Renaming the airport could cost millions of dollars and require a major overhaul, including new signs, updated branding, and even changes to employee uniforms. While honoring Dolly would be a huge moment for Nashville, officials would have to weigh the cost of giving the airport a whole new identity. So it would be interesting to see if Nashville decides to name its airport after the legend Dolly Parton.
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13: Here's your latest Environment Canada weather forecast. Mainly cloudy today with rain and a risk of thunder showers this morning. 15 to 25 millimeters on the way with wind from the southwest gusting to 50, except up to 70 along parts of the coast. A high of 20 and a humidex of 25. Partly cloudy tonight with wind from the northwest gusting to 40 overnight and a low of 10. And mainly sunny tomorrow with wind from the northwest gusting to 40, a high of 18 and a high UV index.
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ABR Today's Best Country, Taipei and somewhere in the country. Deputy Mayor in Wolfville has been acclaimed. We'll have that story, part of an ABR information update. That's after Riley Green and Think As You Drunk.

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1: Good morning. The province is considering a new regulatory model for Nova Scotia Power that would tie the utility's earnings to its performance. Premier Tim Houston says the goal is to improve affordability, reliability, and accountability. The Nova Scotia Energy Board will lead an independent review of performance-based regulation. The opposition NDP supports the move, but Leader Claudia Chender says the government took too long to act. She says the bill should put the public interest first, not the interest of Nova Scotia Power.
2: Companies act to increase their bottom line, and if you want to change the behavior of a private company, you have to change the regulation as a regulator. That's why we pushed for a change in regulation, and we're glad to see a step towards that.
1: The review is expected to begin 30 days after the legislation comes into force. Berwick Town Council say the current operating model for the Berwick Fitness Center is not sustainable, and staff have been informed they will no longer be employed after March 31st of next year. A statement yesterday said staff have worked hard to reduce cost and increase membership, but it's not financially sustainable for the municipality to continue to operate the facility. The town says less than a third of the present membership are Berwick residents, which has put a large burden on local taxpayers. Mayor Mike Trinasti says the intention is to find an operator who can provide a sustainable and affordable model for the fitness center. Wolfville Town Council says Jen Ingham has been acclaimed as deputy mayor for a second consecutive term. Her first two-year term as deputy mayor was nearing an end, but she received unanimous support from council. A call for nominations was made by Mayor Jody McKay at Tuesday's Committee of the Whole meeting, and Ingham was acclaimed. She will serve in the role through the end of the current council's term. West Hants Regional Municipality is installing a new four-way stop trial in downtown Windsor starting September 15th. Motorists coming off Highway 101 at Exit 6 will stop at the intersection of Water Street, King Street, Upper Water Street, and King Street Extension, according to the Annapolis Valley Register. Mayor Abraham Zabian says the change will improve pedestrian and traffic safety as volumes rise from finished Exit 6 work, upcoming causeway twinning, and population growth. It should slow vehicles and ease access to streets and businesses. The pilot will gather feedback before a permanent decision with no end date set. This follows a permanent four-way stop near Garish and Water Streets. Windsor Township Business Association Chair Penny Taylor says it will likely slow fast highway traffic and improve safety. In sports, the NFL season kicked off last night as Seattle beat New England 13-10 in a Super Bowl rematch. The Blue Jays lost 2-0 to the A's yesterday. Toronto remains a game back of Cleveland, who lost 9-5 to Baltimore. Elsewhere in the majors, the Angels beat Boston 6-4 and the Yankees down Colorado 6-1. And in the NHL, former coach and longtime analyst Barry Melrose passed away at the age of 70 yesterday. Now you're up to date. I'm James Faulkner.
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1: Here's your latest Environment Canada weather forecast. Mainly cloudy today with rain and a risk of thunder showers this morning. 15 to 25 millimeters on the way with wind from the southwest gusting to 50, except up to 70 along parts of the coast. A high of 20 and a humidex of 25. Partly cloudy tonight with wind from the northwest gusting to 40 overnight and a low of 10. And mainly sunny tomorrow with wind from the northwest gusting to 40, a high of 18 and a high UV index.
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0: ABR, today's best country. Kelsey Kulik, Until I Get to Heaven. I'm Len Hawley. Good morning. A rainy start to your day. Chance of showers throughout the afternoon. High of 20. It is going to brighten up for tomorrow. ABR Vogue Optical web poll question yesterday. Do you feel that school should start later in the morning? And well over 21% who voted said yes. The rest no. So thank you very much. Your web poll question. Do you suffer from insomnia? From the Mayo Clinic, insomnia is a common sleep disorder that can make it hard to fall asleep or stay asleep. How about you? Do you suffer from it? Yes or no? AVRnetwork.com.
1: 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It's Fitz, the guy who plays the hits from the Country Top 40 Countdown. And Kane Brown's got the number one song in country music right now with Woman. The question is, can he keep it? We've got 39 other songs coming for him. And by the end of the weekend, only one gets the number one. So turn it up and count them down with me. I'll see you this weekend for all the hits on the Country Top 40 with Fitz right here.
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8: Here's your latest Environment Canada weather forecast. Mainly cloudy today with rain and a risk of thunder showers this morning. 15 to 25 millimeters on the way with wind from the southwest gusting to 50, except up to 70 along parts of the coast. A high of 20 and a humidex of 25. Partly cloudy tonight with wind from the northwest gusting to 40 overnight and a low of 10. And mainly sunny tomorrow with wind from the northwest gusting to 40, a high of 18 and a high UV index.
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0: ABR Today's Best Country, High Valley, and Make You Mine. Birthdays and anniversaries for Cleveland's coming up. Lots of fall craft fairs will be coming up in the weeks ahead. 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And if you would like to be a vendor, you can email emscraftfair@gmail.com.
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ABR Today's Best Country, Dylan Scott, what he'll never have. Provincial Liberals are proposing a rent bank as housing costs continue to rise. We'll have that story and others. James Faulkner is here with an ABR information update after Zach Top.

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3: Good morning. The state of local emergency in Richmond County has been lifted. It had been put in place on Sunday in Inverness, Victoria, and Richmond counties following widespread flooding over the long weekend. Around 6:30 p.m. yesterday, the county said it was safe to lift the state of local emergency after further assessment of roads and infrastructure. While travel is not prohibited, the municipality says there will still be some road closures, and motorists are asked to exercise caution in those affected areas. The Strait Regional Center for Education says all schools in Richmond County will reopen today and classes will resume, though some bus routes might be delayed or modified due to road conditions. Richmond MLA Trevor Boudreau said yesterday that Public Works and local contractors continue to tackle issues across the region. He says a hired contractor has brought some equipment to the large washout in Roberta to begin a full rebuild, which will take several weeks as they're looking to do the full reconstruction. Nova Scotia has introduced legislation for an independent review that could tie Nova Scotia Power's earnings to its performance rather than costs. The Nova Scotia Energy Board will lead the review of the performance-based model to improve affordability, reliability, and accountability. Premier Tim Houston, who is also the energy minister, says many residents feel higher electricity costs without good value, and the change could deliver better service. The board will assess benefits, risks, ratepayer protection, and measures such as reliability and efficiency. The process starts 30 days after the bill takes effect. The final report will be public, and the government will then decide next steps. Rates will not change during the review. Opposition Liberals are proposing a provincial rent bank as housing costs continue to climb. Interim Liberal leader Ian Rankin says the program would offer interest-free loans to low- and moderate-income renters facing temporary financial trouble. The loans could cover rent arrears, utility bills, and other mandatory housing costs, helping people avoid eviction. The Liberals also want Halifax home prices addressed, citing a parliamentary budget officer finding that prices are 74% above what the average household can afford. Rankin says they're also proposing limits on summer temperatures in some buildings and stronger carbon monoxide and radon protections for rental units. The official opposition has introduced three pieces of legislation aimed at tackling the province's housing crisis. NDP leader Claudia Chender says the bills would reduce the need for homeless encampments, protect renters, and help lower the cost of buying a home. The new acts come as average rents have risen by nearly $6,000 a year under the Houston government. One bill called Bradley's Law would reverse the government's decision not to give unhoused people the full income assistance rate they are entitled to. The government says it does not support permanent rent control. In sports, the Seattle Seahawks intercepted Patriots quarterback Drake May three times in the fourth quarter, en route to a 13-10 win over New England to kick off the NFL season. In the majors, the Blue Jays lost 2-0 in the series finale with the A's. Elsewhere, the Angels beat Boston 6-4 and the Yankees downed Colorado 6-1. Now you're up to date. I'm James Faulkner.
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3: Here's your latest Environment Canada weather forecast. Mainly cloudy today with rain and a risk of thundershowers this morning. 15 to 25 millimeters on the way with wind from the southwest gusting to 50, except up to 70 along parts of the coast. A high of 20 and a humidex of 25. Partly cloudy tonight with wind from the northwest gusting to 40 overnight and a low of 10. And mainly sunny tomorrow with wind from the northwest gusting to 40, a high of 18 and a high UV index.
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0: ABR Today's Best Country, Dean Brody, and right round here, I'm Len Hawley. Good morning. A rainy start to the day, a chance of showers throughout the day, and we'll get up to about 20 degrees, sunny for tomorrow. This weekend, your chance to hear an award-winning author and creator, Rachel Reed, will be at Acadia University Saturday, and it's going to be a fundraising opportunity for libraries here in the Annapolis Valley. There's a silent auction from noon until 2 o'clock, and then Rachel will be on stage for conversation and a question and answer. That will start go till about 3 o'clock. Tickets are available through the Acadia box office. All of this is happening at University Hall at Acadia in Wolfville Saturday.
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1: ABR Today's Best Country, Josh Ross and Hate How You Look. 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
7: Here's your latest Environment Canada weather forecast. Mainly cloudy today with rain and a risk of thunder showers this morning. 15 to 25 millimeters on the way with wind from the southwest gusting to 50, except up to 70 along parts of the coast. A high of 20 and a humidex of 25. Partly cloudy tonight with wind from the northwest gusting to 40 overnight and a low of 10. And mainly sunny tomorrow with wind from the northwest gusting to 40, a high of 18 and a high UV index.
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ABR Today's Best Country, Dustin Lynch, Mackenzie Porter, thinking about you. Town of Berwick says the current operating model for the town's fitness center is not sustainable. One of the stories, part of an ABR information update, Lee Bryce and Hard to Love.

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3: Good morning. The province is considering a new regulatory model for Nova Scotia Power that would tie the utility's earnings to its performance. Premier Tim Houston says the goal is to improve affordability, reliability, and accountability. The Nova Scotia Energy Board will lead an independent review of performance-based regulation. The opposition NDP supports the move, but leader Claudia Chender says the government took too long to act. She says the bill should put the public interest first, not the interest of Nova Scotia Power.
4: Companies act to increase their bottom line, and if you want to change the behavior of a private company, you have to change the regulation as a regulator. That's why we pushed for a change in regulation, and we're glad to see a step towards that.
3: The review is expected to begin 30 days after the legislation comes into force. Berwick Town Council say the current operating model for the Berwick Fitness Center is not sustainable, and staff have been informed they will no longer be employed after March 31st of next year. A statement yesterday said staff have worked hard to reduce costs and increase membership, but it's not financially sustainable for the municipality to continue to operate the facility. The town says less than a third of the present membership are Berwick residents, which has put a large burden on local taxpayers. Mayor Mike Trinasti says the intention is to find an operator who can provide a sustainable and affordable model for the fitness center. Wolfville Town Council says Jen Ingham has been acclaimed as deputy mayor for a second consecutive term. Her first two-year term as deputy mayor was nearing an end, but she received unanimous support from council. A call for nominations was made by Mayor Jody McKay at Tuesday's Committee of the Whole meeting, and Ingham was acclaimed. She will serve in the role through the end of the current council's term. West Hants Regional Municipality is installing a new four-way stop trial in downtown Windsor starting September 15th. Motorists coming off Highway 101 at Exit 6 will stop at the intersection of Water Street, King Street, Upper Water Street, and King Street Extension, according to the Annapolis Valley Register. Mayor Abraham Zabian says the change will improve pedestrian and traffic safety as volumes rise from finished Exit 6 work, upcoming causeway twinning, and population growth. It should slow vehicles and ease access to streets and businesses. The pilot will gather feedback before a permanent decision with no end date set. This follows a permanent four-way stop near Garish and Water Streets. Windsor Township Business Association Chair Penny Taylor says it will likely slow fast highway traffic and improve safety. In sports, the NFL season kicked off last night as Seattle beat New England 13-10 in a Super Bowl rematch. The Blue Jays lost 2-0 to the A's yesterday. Toronto remains a game back of Cleveland, who lost 9-5 to Baltimore. Elsewhere in the majors, the Angels beat Boston 6-4 and the Yankees down Colorado 6-1. And in the NHL, former coach and longtime analyst Barry Melrose passed away at the age of 70 yesterday. Now you're up to date. I'm James Faulkner.
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3: Here's your latest Environment Canada weather forecast. Mainly cloudy today with rain and a risk of thundershowers this morning. 15 to 25 millimeters on the way with wind from the southwest gusting to 50, except up to 70 along parts of the coast. A high of 20 and a humidex of 25. Partly cloudy tonight with wind from the northwest gusting to 40 overnight and a low of 10. And mainly sunny tomorrow with wind from the northwest gusting to 40, a high of 18 and a high UV index.
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0: ABR Today's Best Country, the Recklaws, and one beer away. Looking at a rainy morning, chance of showers this afternoon. It is going to turn sunny for tomorrow. 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
9: Here's your latest Environment Canada weather forecast. Mainly cloudy today with rain and a risk of thunder showers this morning. 15 to 25 millimeters on the way with wind from the southwest gusting to 50, except up to 70 along parts of the coast. A high of 20 and a humidex of 25. Partly cloudy tonight with wind from the northwest gusting to 40 overnight and a low of 10. And mainly sunny tomorrow with wind from the northwest gusting to 40, a high of 18 and a high UV index.
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ABR 90s at 9 for Country Stoves and Sunrooms, Sammy Kershaw's Cadillac Style, Tracy Bird, Holden Heaven, Doug Supernaw, I Don't Call Him Daddy. 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

0: ABR wrapping up the 90s at 9. George Strait, I've Come to Expect It From You. Paul Brandt, and yeah, tomorrow morning at 9 o'clock, the 90s at 9 back for the final time this week. I'm Len Hawley, Hansport, gearing up for a community yard sale on Saturday. It all starts at 8 o'clock in the morning. A map of the yard sales will be ready for pickup tomorrow at Pizzance Home Hardware in Hansport. And there's also going to be an online copy posted on the community of Hansport's Facebook page. So if you are looking for some deals, Hansport might be the place to go. And that'll be on Saturday, and the yard sailors will be ready to do business at about 8 o'clock.
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5: Here's your latest Environment Canada weather forecast. Mainly cloudy today with rain and a risk of thunder showers this morning. 15 to 25 millimeters on the way with wind from the southwest gusting to 50, except up to 70 along parts of the coast. A high of 20 and a humidex of 25. Partly cloudy tonight with wind from the northwest gusting to 40 overnight and a low of 10. And mainly sunny tomorrow with wind from the northwest gusting to 40, a high of 18 and a high UV index.
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0: ABR Today's Best Country, Ella Langley and Loving Life Again. McDonald Museum in Middleton will be presenting a witchcraft fair October the 24th from noon to 6. Organizers are seeking vendors with spooky, creepy, and spine-tingling things. $10 for a table. You can't beat that. If you'd like information, you can call the museum, 902-825-6116. That's McDonald Museum in Middleton and that big witchcraft fair, October the 24th.
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14: Here's your latest Environment Canada weather forecast. Mainly cloudy today with rain and a risk of thunder showers this morning. 15 to 25 millimeters on the way with wind from the southwest gusting to 50, except up to 70 along parts of the coast, a high of 20 and a humidex of 25. Partly cloudy tonight with wind from the northwest gusting to 40 overnight and a low of 10. And mainly sunny tomorrow with wind from the northwest gusting to 40, a high of 18 and a high UV index.
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0: ABR Today's Best Country, James Barker Band, Somebody I Know. That is going to wrap it up for me this morning. Thank you so much for your company. Back with you tomorrow. Fingers crossed it will be sunny, and we'll have a good start to the weekend. You have a wonderful day with ABR Today's Best Country.
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6: Here's your latest Environment Canada weather forecast. Mainly cloudy today with rain and a risk of thunder showers this morning. 15 to 25 millimeters on the way with wind from the southwest gusting to 50, except up to 70 along parts of the coast. A high of 20 and a humidex of 25. Partly cloudy tonight with wind from the northwest gusting to 40 overnight and a low of 10. And mainly sunny tomorrow with wind from the northwest gusting to 40, a high of 18 and a high UV index.
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5: Latest Environment Canada forecast, the rain coming to an end, another 5 millimeters or so before that, then a mix of sun and cloud this afternoon, brisk southwest wind and a high of 20, humidex of 25. For tonight, a few clouds, the wind becoming northwesterly, a low down to 10, it's sunshine, breezy, and 18 degrees tomorrow, sunny in 20 Saturday and cloudy in 20 Sunday.
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2: 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It's a word that's thrown around a lot these days. 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
0: Yeah, I heard that.
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5: Latest Environment Canada forecast, the rain coming to an end, another 5 millimeters or so before that, then a mix of sun and cloud this afternoon, brisk southwest wind and a high of 20, humidex of 25. For tonight, a few clouds, the wind becoming northwesterly, a low down to 10, it's sunshine, breezy and 18 degrees tomorrow, sunny in 20 Saturday and cloudy in 20 Sunday.
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1: Me too, Rec Laws. I grew up on a farm. Today's Best Country, AVR, your pal Shano hanging out with you. Chase Matthew to kick off our afternoon together with Darlin'. Here's Ella Langley, Morgan Wallen, I Can't Love You Anymore.

0: Chase Kasner, Don't Tell My Mama, Today's Best Country is on AVR. Lady A before that with Just a Kiss, and Morgan Griffiths in the mix too with Just Being Me. My name is Shano. Thank you so much for tuning in again this afternoon. And if you're looking for a fun way to get in shape, well, you can head to Three Rivers Community Center, because tonight at 6:30 p.m., Zumba is kicking off. There's no experience needed and everyone is welcome. The class is easy to modify so you can move at your own pace and enjoy every minute of it. Again, if you're looking for more information, you can call 902-365-3838, but it's Zumba tonight at 6:30 at Three Rivers Community Center.
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Why? How did I get so L-U-C-K-Y? How did I?

0: Russell Dickerson, Worth Your While, Jade Eagleson in there too with Lucky, and Casey Musgraves with Dry Spell. This is today's best country. It's AVR with your old pal Shano hanging out with you this afternoon. And if you've got some pretty good pipes, heck, even if you don't have some pretty good pipes, you just like to belt out a tune, why not head to the Royal Canadian Legion in Wolfville, because it's the Wolfville Legion karaoke night tonight. It happens every Thursday night, 6 p.m. until 10 p.m. Food served until 8 p.m. So head out, sing a song, or just dance the night away.
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5: Latest Environment Canada forecast. Rain coming to an end. Another 5 millimeters or so before that. Then a mix of sun and cloud this afternoon. Brisk southwest wind and a high of 20. Humidex at 25. For tonight, a few clouds. The wind becoming northwesterly. A low down to 10. It's sunshine, breezy, and 18 degrees tomorrow. Sunny in 20 Saturday and cloudy in 20 Sunday. AVR.

0: too. I tell you, Brett, put a little A11 on. 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
1: Brett Kissel, Dierks Bentley, Hurtin' Songs, Today's Best Country, AVR, Lainey Wilson before that with Phone, Keys, and Wallet, and there's another awesome spot looking to showcase local talent, and that's the Cambridge Jam. 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
1: 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I'm crawling back to heaven from this hell on earth I made.

Cole Wetzel, Jesse Murph, High Road, Today's Best Country, AVR, those two kicking off our 2 o'clock together. We got Dan and Shay on deck, but first it's Brock Phillips with Something Else.

0: Dan and Shay Say So ADR, today's best country. Tenille Towns on deck, but first, it's Cody Johnson with Horseback on ADR.
1: He's a ranch hand in a pinch, man. 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A cast iron skillet swinging lid flipper. Now he's a double wide on the county line.

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0: Tennille Towns, Sun Shines Free, Today's Best Country, AVR. One day closer to the weekend, which means we are one day closer to Bob Kingsley's Country Top 40 with Fitz. This happens each weekend right here on AVR. Fitz counting down the hits, as he likes to say. He's also going to share artist news and much, much more. Tune in to the CT 40 every Saturday, 2 until 6, and Sundays from noon until 4. And this is brought to you by Frazier's Pro Home Center, serving the Annapolis Valley with 5 locations right here on AVR.
1: What's up, y'all? 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I'll see you this weekend for all the hits on the Country Top 40 with Fitz right here.
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0: Jason Aldean, Don't Tell on Me, got me bobbing my head here in the studio. 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
8: Latest Environment Canada forecast, the rain coming to an end, another 5 millimeters or so before that, then a mix of sun and cloud this afternoon, brisk southwest wind and a high of 20, humidex of 25. For tonight, a few clouds, the wind becoming northwesterly, a low down to 10, it's sunshine, breezy and 18 degrees tomorrow, sunny in 20 Saturday and cloudy in 20 Sunday.
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Lainey Wilson Watermelon Moonshine AVR, today's best country. And make sure that you are tuned in tomorrow morning with Len, not just because Len's awesome and a great guy, but because he's playing today's best country. And 90s at 9 starts at 9 a.m. And Len's going to start your workday with five songs from the 90s. 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AVR.

turn this truck around. Jordan Davis kicking off our 3 o'clock together. We got Shaboozy coming up, but first, it's Owen Riedling with Love, Hate, Love.

Cowgirl from Shaboozy AVR, Today's Best Country, Zach John King is coming up, but first it's Luke Combs with Be By You.

0: Zach John King, Get to Drinkin' AVR, Today's Best Country. And if you love live music, well, why not head out to Patty's Brewpub in Kentville tonight, because the Hemlocks are playing as part of the Thirsty Thursday live music stuff that they do every single Thursday. 8 until 10, there's no cover, just great people, good food, and live entertainment. The Hemlocks tonight. 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

Megan Maroney, 6 months later, today's best country, AVR. The James Barker Band before that with After Dark. We got Taylor Swift coming up, and right now, we got Josh Ross with Trouble.

0: Taylor Swift, I Knew It, I Knew You. Today's Best Country is on AVR. Josh Ross before that with Trouble. And I mentioned earlier how stoked I am that the weekend is coming up. And I don't want it to go by too quick, but I am looking forward to Maritime Center Stage. 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
6: Latest Environment Canada forecast, the rain coming to an end, another 5 millimeters or so before that, then a mix of sun and cloud this afternoon, brisk southwest wind and a high of 20, humidex of 25. For tonight, a few clouds, the wind becoming northwesterly, a low down to 10, it's sunshine, breezy, and 18 degrees tomorrow, sunny in 20 Saturday and cloudy in 20 Sunday.
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Jess Moskaluk, Knock Off, Today's Best Country, AVR. We also had Riley Green with Change My Mind. Here's Luke Bryan with Country and She Knows It.

0: Aaron Goodvin, you are today's best country AVR. 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
3: Good afternoon. Richmond County lifting its local state of emergency. Schools opened there today, reopened. That move comes as cleanup continues from that deadly rainstorm that hit Cape Breton over the Labor Day weekend. The storm dumped more than 200 millimeters of rain, damaged more than 120 roads. That's according to the Provincial Public Works Department. Warden Lois Landry says some roads remain blocked and that residents should limit non-essential travel. That's according to media reports. Hundreds of workers are still repairing washouts across the island, and drivers are being urged to use caution. Nova Scotia Health says there are just over 1,800 fewer people on the NIDA Family Practice Registry as of the 1st of September. A news release says that number includes registrations, attachments to a family doctor or nurse practitioner, and other updates to registration status over time. The percentage of the population on the registry is 4.8%, with nearly 53,000 Nova Scotians still on the list. Now, the biggest drops were 883 fewer in Queens and Lunenburg counties, 827 fewer in Dartmouth, Southeastern, and 324 fewer people in the registry in Annapolis and Kings counties. Inverness, Richmond, Victoria added 485 people to the registry last month. The family of a Truro cyclist who died after a crash is pleading for the driver to come forward. 83-year-old Doug McAdam was hit by a pickup truck while cycling at Willow and Arthur Streets on July 7th. He broke his femur and died of a pulmonary embolism on August 26th. His daughter, Michelle McAdam, says witnesses saw the driver leave the scene. Truro police have released a photo of a white pickup and say the driver has not yet come forward. Chief Dave McNeil says investigators are assessing evidence to determine if charges are warranted. A new report out today says a small group of landlords control most of Halifax's rental housing. The study by Dalhousie Legal Aid Service says just 20 landlords own 56% of rental units in its sample. Financial and chain landlords together own 72.4%. The report co-author Hannah Main says that has implications on affordability.
4: The more sort of financialized a landlord becomes, the

0: worse things are for tenants. So basically, there's higher evictions. There's, you know, more unit turnover in that way. There are higher rents, less affordability.
1: The findings challenge claims that mom and pop landlords dominate the market. Dalhousie Legal Aid is hoping government takes this into account when proposing changes to legislation regarding tenants and affordability. 11 police officers have been charged with criminal offenses following serious incident response team investigations in the 2025-26 fiscal year. Six of those officers serve in Nova Scotia, five in New Brunswick, according to CERT's annual report. The agency received 155 notifications and conducted 48 full investigations, 26 investigations taking place in Nova Scotia, 21 in New Brunswick, one in Prince Edward Island. Director Aaron Noss says the team showed professionalism and commitment while handling complex cases despite limited resources. Provincial government introducing the Public Safety Act to better protect residents online and in their communities. Attorney General Scott Armstrong says the legislation will strengthen supports for victims of intimate image abuse, including those created or altered by artificial intelligence. It will also expand tools to address properties linked to serious crimes, such as human trafficking and gang activity. A new act will modernize the framework for conservation officers as well. Other changes update 911 services and allow quick shutdown of terrorist-listed organizations. And a new report ranks online harms as the biggest threat facing Canadian children. Children First Canada says kids now face risks from social media, gaming, messaging apps, and artificial intelligence. The report says Canadian adolescents average at least 7 hours of screen time a day. That's nearly four times national guidelines. Cybersecurity expert David Shipley supports New Brunswick's recent cell phone ban in schools and calls for more AI education. The charity also warns online harms are linked to mental health problems, bullying, and violence. Children First Canada is urging Ottawa to strengthen proposed online safety legislation and invest in a national youth strategy. In sports and baseball, the Yankees host the Rockies, the Jays, and the Red Sox get the day off. In the NFL, the Rams are hosting the 49ers. Now you're up to date. I'm Sheldon McLeod.
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1: Latest Environment Canada forecast, the rain coming to an end, another 5 millimeters or so before that, then a mix of sun and cloud this afternoon, brisk southwest wind and a high of 20, humidex of 25. For tonight, a few clouds, the wind becoming northwesterly, a low down to 10, it's sunshine, breezy, and 18 degrees tomorrow, sunny in 20 Saturday and cloudy in 20 Sunday.

0: Zach Top, South of Sanity, Today's Best Country, AVR, Darius Rucker before that with All Right. And this weekend for only $5, you can go and check out the Kingston Sportsman Show. 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
1: What's up, y'all? 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And Kane Brown's got the number one song in country music right now with Woman. The question is, can he keep it? We've got 39 other songs coming for him. And by the end of the weekend, only one gets the number one. So turn it up and count them down with me. I'll see you this weekend for all the hits on the Country Top 40 with Fitz right here.
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0: Use Me, Dallas Smith, AVR, Today's Best Country, Sleepless in a Hotel Room before that from Luke Combs, and High Valley in the mix too with IBUB. Something else awesome happening this weekend is Saturday Night Classics. 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I guarantee you all your favorites are there in this 5-hour show, and it's happening Saturday night, 7 p.m. 5 hours of the classics. 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
1: 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Hi, Stacy. How are you?
2: I'm great, Erin. How are you?
1: I'm great. And believe it or not, Stacy, the colder months are ahead. And if people are looking to get into a new home before the new year, you actually have some advice for buyers.
2: I do. So first of all, if you're not already working with an agent, interview and choose somebody that's working for you. The next would be to get pre-approved. So that moves you from window shopping to being a serious buyer. It also sets you up with a budget and strengthens your credibility with the sellers, so especially where we are still in a competitive market in the Valley. The other thing it's going to do is get you a commitment from the lender. So they will hold a specific rate for a set period so that you can complete the purchase. So usually it's 120 days. We are expecting a rate hike next month. So now would be the perfect time. Even if you already have a pre-approval, you should be checking to see what the expiry date is and considering even getting a second rate hold with a different lender just to make sure that you're not hit with that increase in interest.
1: Sounds great. And you guys actually have a listing that is currently vacant and somebody could get into that before the new year.
2: Yes. It's in a popular subdivision in Colebrook. It's a lovely family home. It comes with a pool, a hot tub, so lots of room for everyone. And as you said, it is vacant and available for a quick closing. So that would be a perfect home to look at to be in for Christmas.
1: Now, if we are looking to buy or sell, Stacy, how do we get in touch with you?
2: Call or text anytime. 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
1: Well, thanks for joining us.
2: Thank you.
1: That's Stacy DeVries with Valley Real Estate for Royal LePage Atlantic.
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7: That is Environment Canada forecast. A clearing sky, the wind shifting around to the northwest through the early part of the evening, overnight low of 11. A sunny day Friday with a high of 20, northwesterly breeze. Clear for Friday night and 9. It's sunny and 20 for Saturday and cloudy and 20 Sunday.
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0: Ella Langley, Love and Life Again, AVR, Today's Best Country. Stella Lefty before that with Boston, and we are getting into the Drive at 5. Yeah, your Drive at 5 brought to you by the Canning Meat Market, and it is where we play the best driving tunes to get you home. Before we get to that, however, we got Kelsey Kulick, Florida Georgia Line, and Tim Hicks. Jeez, it almost sounds like we're playing the best ones even before 5 o'clock.
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3: Well, good afternoon. The words got a bit heated in the legislature today over an issue of housing in Dartmouth.
4: And I invite the member to participate in that plan, but instead the member's done the opposite. When we were trying to build new housing at Mount Hope, the leader of the NDP literally joined...
5: Order.
3: Now, the leader of the official opposition walked out of the ledge after calling out the premier while he was discussing that housing project in Dartmouth. Claudia Chender says the PC caucus and the premier were misrepresenting her position, and she says she wanted to set the record straight.
6: Well, the PC party has sent out a smear campaign, which they then repeated in the chamber today, to the effect that I opposed affordable housing in Dartmouth South, something which is not true. It's misinformation.
3: The NDP leader says the rebuke was because of her use of an unparliamentary word.
6: I will retract my use of unparliamentary language, but I'm letting all of you know, and through you, the people of Nova Scotia, that what the premier said wasn't true.
3: Well, the case against a Halifax man accused of threatening to bomb the U.S. consulate has been delayed until October. Now, according to the Canadian press, Ali Askaray was scheduled to enter a plea and elect either a judge or a jury trial. His new legal aid lawyer requested more time to review the case. The 54-year-old was arrested in August after police allege he parked near the consulate with a propane tank and flammable liquids in his car. Police evacuated a large section of downtown Halifax. He's facing mischief and uttering threats charges, plus an offense involving threats against internationally protected people. The Crown considers that offense terrorist activity, and it carries a maximum sentence of 5 years in prison. RCMP and Digby have seized more than 2 kilograms of cocaine and charged 4 people after a search in Jordantown. Police say the seizure followed a drug trafficking investigation that started in November of last year. Officers searched the home September 7th, also seized cash, cell phones, and other devices. The Mounties have charged 59-year-old Mark Wayne Melanson, 50-year-old Nathaniel John Miller, 53-year-old David Leach, and 53-year-old Annette McLean with cocaine trafficking and possessing property obtained by crime. Police say McLean, Melanson, and Miller have been released on conditions. Leach is being held in custody. All 4 are scheduled back in Digby Provincial Court October 20th. Two-way traffic is returning to King Street in Bridgewater next month. Mayor David Mitchell says the province will start work next week on a temporary pedestrian bridge at Vino's Bridge. King Street will close from September 14th for about 3 weeks while crews reinforce the riverbanks. Mitchell says a full bridge replacement has been moved up to 2027 from 2029. He says the temporary lights do not impact ratepayers because federal disaster funding covers the cost of them. Mitchell says the work means two-way traffic resumes sooner and protects the town if the province's schedule changes. Ski Martok near Windsor is set to open Atlantic Canada's first mountain coaster on December 21st. Cape Smoky Holdings CEO Martin Kevvel says that construction is underway on a track longer than 1 kilometer with snaking turns and 2 tunnels. Riders in 2-person carts will reach speeds of up to 50 kilometers an hour. They will be able to control their own pace, though. Each run will cost roughly $20. Kevvel says the attraction looks to draw visitors year-round and help the ski hill operate beyond the winter season. And well-known Nova Scotia community and senior advocate Bill Van Gorder has died at the age of 83. Van Gorder died Sunday in Halifax. He served as Atlantic Area Director for the YMCA for nearly 3 decades and spent 16 years as President and CEO of the Lung Association of Nova Scotia. He also held several roles with CARP Nova Scotia for almost 2 decades, retiring from the organization in April. Van Gorder received a Lifetime Achievement Award last month from Lieutenant Governor Mike Savage. CARP described him as a wise, generous, funny, and always ready to help. His family says a celebration of life will be held later this year. Bill Van Gorder was 83. In sports, week one of the NFL season continues tonight. This time, Australia.

0: as the San Francisco 49ers face the LA Rams. And it's a late night in the majors with just five games, including the Yankees home to Colorado and the Rays against the Braves. The Blue Jays and the Red Sox are both off ahead of weekend home series. Now you're up to date. I'm Sheldon McLeod.
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0: Latest Environment Canada forecast, a clearing sky, the wind shifting around to the northwest through the early part of the evening, overnight low of 11. A sunny day Friday with a high of 20, northwesterly breeze. Clear for Friday night, 9. It's sunny and 20 for Saturday and cloudy and 20 Sunday.
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One two-step from the Chris Buck Band, today's best country, AVR. 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

0: Morgan Wallen, Been By Now, today's Best Country, AVR. This is your Drive at 5, brought to you by the Canning Meat Market. And listen, both my nieces play ringette. Actually, all four of my nieces play ringette. And it's pretty dang awesome. If you've ever considered getting your kiddo into a sport, why not try ringette? This is absolutely free. It's happening at the King's Mutual Century Center. Yeah, that's 250 Veterans Drive in Berwick. All you need to bring is a helmet, skates, and gloves. They're going to supply the sticks, rings, and the lots and lots of fun that comes along with it. 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

0: Bailey Zimmerman, Chevy Silverado, Today's Best Country, AVR, Josh Ross before that was Single Again, and Dustin Lynch too with Easy to Love. All part of your Drive at 5 brought to you by the Canning Village Meat Market. And don't forget that tomorrow night, 7 p.m. at the Kentville Legion, it's open mic night with Clay Charles. Going to be a great time. Starts at 7 p.m. Like I said, everyone is welcome. It is 19 and over. It's at the Downstairs Lounge and there is no cover. 37 River Street in Kentville. It's the Kentville Legion open mic night tomorrow night at 7 p.m.
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6: Latest Environment Canada forecast, a clearing sky, the wind shifting around to the northwest through the early part of the evening, overnight low of 11. A sunny day Friday with a high of 20, northwesterly breeze. Clear for Friday night and 9, it's sunny and 20 for Saturday and cloudy and 20 Sunday.
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0: Who told you that, sucker? Wetmore, today's best country, AVR, part of your drive at 5, brought to you by the Canning Village Meat Market, and we got some more to get to, too. Kenny Chesney coming up, Tyler Joe Miller, also some Eric Church.
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0: Luke Combs Rethinks Some Things, Today's Best Country, AVR. My name is Shano, and don't miss out, premiering tomorrow night at Center Stage Theater in Kentville. It's Something Fishy, a Canadian political farce. It's starting tomorrow, the 12th, 18th, 19th, 25th, and 26th showtimes at 7 p.m., and then Saturday and Sunday matinees at 2 p.m. on the 12th, 13th, 19th, 20th, 26th, and 27th. It's only $18 for adults. 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If you want to book some reservations, it's 902-678-8040.
1: What's up, y'all? 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And Kane Brown's got the number one song in country music right now with Woman. The question is, can he keep it? We've got 39 other songs coming for him. And by the end of the weekend, only one gets the number one. So turn it up and count them down with me. I'll see you this weekend for all the hits on the Country Top 40 with Fitz right here.
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0: Mumford & Sons here, today's Best Country AVR. Don't forget, tomorrow morning, tune in with my guy, Len Hawley. He's going to be giving you all the latest weather news and what's going on in our community. But most importantly, he's going to be playing today's Best Country. I love me some Len Hawley in the morning, 6 a.m. until 10 a.m. Tune in tomorrow morning.
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9: That is Environment Canada forecast. A clearing sky, the wind shifting around to the northwest through the early part of the evening, overnight low of 11. A sunny day Friday with a high of 20, northwesterly breeze. Clear for Friday night and 9. It's sunny and 20 for Saturday and cloudy and 20 Sunday.
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0: Keith Urban, Somebody Like You, Today's Best Country, AVR. This is it for me, done for another day. Thank you so much for hanging out with me this afternoon and into the evening. I appreciate it. I'll be back with you again tomorrow. And until tomorrow, you keep being you. It's the best person you can be.
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0: What's up, y'all? It's Fitz, the guy who plays the hits from the Country Top 40 Countdown. And Kane Brown's got the number one song in country music right now with Woman. The question is, can he keep it? We've got 39 other songs coming for him. And by the end of the weekend, only one gets the number one. So turn it up and count them down with me. I'll see you this weekend for all the hits on the Country Top 40 with Fitz right here.
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9: That is Environment Canada forecast. A clearing sky, the wind shifting around to the northwest through the early part of the evening, overnight low of 11. A sunny day Friday with a high of 20, northwesterly breeze. Clear for Friday night, 9. It's sunny and 20 for Saturday, and cloudy and 20 Sunday.

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